0: Magnolia Park there, Shallow 101 WGRR, Orlando's rock station. Thanks for being here. Slore in for Klinger this evening. Our Summer Rock happy hours continue this weekend. Make plans to join Taco Bob on Sunday Fun Day with Good Boy Vodka at Tuffy's Music Box. That is an incredible place. Number one, to see live music. Number two, to have some cold drinks. Number three, just to hang with your friends. I love downtown Sanford. 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

Rise Against releasing a couple new singles in advance of their fall tour with Alkaline Trio. 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

0: Up there, that's good from Cage Elephant Beaches in Tennessee, Orlando's Rock Station 101.1. WJRR, thanks for stopping in. It's Chad. Nope, Slore. My name's Slore. Real name's Chad, if you ever wanted to know. And for Klinger, the DEA now investigating Hayden Panettiere's death. There she died on Sunday afternoon. Looked like an overdose. That was what was said in the 911 call. Police were called to her boyfriend's home in South Carolina the other day. Now the DEA investigating what possibly killed her. I said it sounded fishy from the beginning, but I'm Mr. Conspiracy. Sum 41 Everlast and tons more coming up next. Hang on.
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New Foo Fighters album, it's not breaking any records or anything, but with the new track Windows that is out now, they are in the top 25 of the streaming charts for the 45th time. Mm-hmm. That's a record. They blew past U2 this week.

0: connection. May as well. We all just need to go to Vegas and see what it's like, and then we can come back, give away some more trips. It sounds like a good idea, right? Boss man, can we make that happen? No, we're going to get you to Vegas for our iHeartRadio Music Festival, which is coming up in less than a month, September 18th and 19th at the T-Mobile Arena in Vegas. Thanks to Capital One. It's the biggest lineup that we've ever had, and you can be there on us. Tickets for both nights. Weezer, the Goo Goo Dolls, Muse, Snoop Dogg, BTS, Kenny Chesney, Benson Boone. The list goes on, man. It's going to be a really good show. Plus, we get your flights, we get your hotel, $1,000 spending money in your pocket to enjoy Vegas. Oh, yeah, man, you got to win this. Next keyword to win tomorrow morning, 9 a.m. with Lynch and Taco. Hear that keyword. You then will text it to 200-200 to get qualified. Linkin Park, Third Eye Blind, more next.
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Third Eye Blind making a bit of a comeback, man. They're on the Warped Tour lineup. We'll see them here in town. Warped Tour, November 14th and 15th, Camping World Stadium. And it's like 90s and 2000s heavy. We're going to love it. Dropkick Murphy, Sublime, 303, Hoobastank, The Warning, and Kerosene now on JRR.

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0: 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Hi, Slor in for Klinger. I love this. The U.S. Army gets it. They've come up with an incredible new reenlistment perk. You get time off if you reenlist to play the new Grand Theft Auto 6, which comes out in November. A unit at Fort Stewart up in Georgia is offering active duty soldiers a 4-day pass to play the new GTA 6 when it comes out on November 19th. Soldiers have to reenlist for at least 2 years and up to 6 so far. They just announced this week. 20 people have already chosen that ascended to reenlist, and about 130 are eligible. Smart. I gotta tell you, I'm excited. Have you seen it on Netflix? Some of the preview of it looks amazing. Evanescence, new Papa Roach, and Humankind together next. Hold on.
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0: in Central Florida for 30 years, celebrating with lots of free tickets every single day. 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Next Friday, Coke Zero Sugar 400 is Saturday. Your chance at getting qualified for both of those tomorrow morning. And tomorrow night, Rob Zombie, Marilyn Manson, the Amp in Tampa. 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Four pack. You and your buddies head to Tampa. Have some fun. Them big old 25-ounce beers. Those will taste good. Rocking out to Zombie and Marilyn Manson. It's all tomorrow morning starting at 5:30. 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

101 WJRR. 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It's called Eyes on You. 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

Orlando's Rock Station 101.1 WJRR, if you can believe it. And I feel like this ages all of us every time we say, oh, it's the anniversary of this, anniversary of this. Stadium Arcadium. This is the 20th anniversary year for that album. They're going to release a special vinyl edition coming up in September to celebrate 20 years. God dang, it was 25, 20 years ago. Well, it's weird, I still feel 25, but then when I stand up, I hear popping noises. What the hell is that? Appreciate you rocking. JRR tonight.

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Thanks so much for rocking tonight. Whatever you got going on, you're working. Have some cold beers. Running out for emergency Walgreens run, whatever. 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

0: Orlando's Rock Station 101.1 WJRR. Thank you so much for stopping in. Rocking tonight. Heitz Lohr in for Klinger. I love this idea. There's a teacher that's gone viral from Houston, Texas, that is conducting a really cool social experiment. Growing up, somebody has to fart. You hope that you do it silently and no one knows it's you. You don't know where it's coming from. When it's loud, yep, an issue. So this teacher is creating a fart corner in her class where you can either choose to fart secretly or go to the designated spot. Everyone knows that you did it. You gotta hope it doesn't smell up the whole room. Keep the funk in one air is what her caption says on social media. Think it's a good idea? I had to get together with my work crew the other day. We were off doing some, something, team building kind of deal. Like, I had to fart for 6 hours and I could not get away. Couldn't do it. Should we make farting okay again? Maybe we should. Nightly news on the way next. New stuff from Avatar, Motionless and White, awaiting you. Hang on.
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off Leadership Social D there tonight, 101.1 WGRR in your nightly news. Mike Ness says, yeah, I had to wait a little longer for new music they would have liked, you know, cancer and all. Won't have to wait very long for new music, though. They're ready for that process soon. Foo Fighters, it's new track, Window. Got them a record. It's 45th time they've been to the top 25. Knocked U2 out of that record holder. It's Window.

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That's Backseat Driving in the Nightly News, 101 WJRR Slore. And for Klinger tonight, tomorrow night is when we'll see them. 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

Quinny Stoffer Betray you there, all for you in the nightly news. 101 WJR. They'll be in Tampa, the Yingling Center on USF's campus, December 18th with Under Oath and August Burns Red. We'll get you into that show. It's going to be a good one. Latest from Poppy now.

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Rocking out with new music, new album just released a couple of weeks ago. This thing sounds great, right? It's got the Offspring helping out. Let the good times roll. The Nightly News, 101.1 WJRR.

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Casey Elephant lives to them. Beaches in Tennessee, 101.1 WJRR. 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
13: All right, I hate to start off with news like this, but we've got a little bit of an issue. Well, we got a big issue on I-4 this morning as we get going.
14: I saw the purple road. A purple road is never good.
13: All lanes eastbound I-4 shut down right near SeaWorld Central Florida Parkway there. Again, I-4 eastbound. All lanes shut down Central Florida Parkway right in the SeaWorld area. And the backups are quite significant at this point.
14: So avoid. One more time.
13: I-4 eastbound. Central Florida Parkway, SeaWorld area. All lanes on I-4 shut down.
14: See, now he hates to start that way, but we'll start in a good way as well, which is, as that little intro said, ready for the weekend, baby. Let's do this.
13: Yeah, let's just plow through this morning and this afternoon, and then, yeah, bring on that weekend. With that, good morning. I'm Pat Lynch, Taco Bob across from me. 22526, our text line. That's always open for you to use. If you want to utilize the talkback feature, that's another option via the free iHeartRadio app. Keep that in mind. Just tap that little red microphone icon when you have the app open to JRR. And lets you record up to 30 seconds of whatever you got, and it's transmitted over to us.
14: Yeah. Did you watch any football last night?
13: I did not, Taco Bob. I ended up going to bed quite early.
14: Right on.
13: Even earlier than I usually do.
14: I watched some football. It was good.
13: 49ers, 41. Chargers, 17. Raiders, 22. And Houston, 20.
14: Well, Raiders were not doing that well at the beginning, but... it was funny because Max Crosby, whatever his name is, he was like the godfather of the team with all the rookies, you know? You had Mendoza and everybody, and he's like, Mendoza chucked a pick, and of all people, Crosby went up to him and said, hey, man, it's all good, bro.
13: It's all right, little buddy.
14: It's all right. You're going to make it. Little buddy who's 6'4" or something.
13: Right, right. All right, let's get this first break out of the way. Some more tunes fired up, and then it'll be Idiotology time on a Friday.
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0: 101 WJRR, Orlando's Rock Station. There's Wage War with Blindfold, Lynch and Taco. We have Idiotology on the way in about 5 minutes. Senior citizen scammer, Taco Bob.
1: You know what happens to them? 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
1: 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This hour is brought to you by the St. John's River Ship Company, on which we will be aboard one of their vessels, and we hope you will be as well. September 18th, it's a Friday evening.
2: That vessel's the Barbara Lee. We're going to be rocking the river. Come out and rock the river with the Lynch and Taco Show. It's our 30-year anniversary, so what we're doing is doing different outings all year to celebrate 30 years. And, well, we want you to be a part of it because you've been a part of it for some of that 30 years, whether it's the whole gamut or just part of it. Thank you for supporting the show.
1: If you go right to the top of the JR Facebook page, there's a link there with all of the information for the event. It's adults only.
2: Mm-hmm.
1: And
2: going to have live music from Magi.
1: We'll have prizes all night. You get a couple drinks with your admission. There will also be a cash bar and food available.
2: It's a party on the river.
1: So
2: again, top of the JR Facebook page. Just click the link and sign up.
1: Harvard has agreed to a $53 million settlement over that story we had a while back about the former morgue manager there.
2: Oh, he was selling the body stuff, right?
1: Right. He was selling body parts on the black market.
2: Pieces and parts, I tell you.
1: Unbeknownst to Harvard. So here's the medical school there accepts

0: scientific donations, people will specify, hey, I want my body donated to science, and many folks do that. And then the process usually is the medical students, you know, learn or research is done or whatever.
1: Yeah.
0: Then the bodies are returned to the families for cremation or burial or whatever. They weren't being returned with all the parts and pieces, as you just alluded to, Taco.
2: But who's going to get the body back and, you know, go, oh, let's check if the spleen's there.
0: Well,
2: which was sold for a mere $499.99.
0: Cedric Lodge pleaded guilty. And some of the more notable things he was caught doing and is now admitted to,
2: they need to lodge him into jail immediately. Yeah, what?
0: He sold skin to a buyer so it could be tanned into leather and bound into a book.
2: Oh, my God. I don't know if I want to hear this.
0: Also sold brains, hands, and faces from cadavers to other folks who were looking for that kind of...
2: Sickos. Yeah, I'm sorry, but you're the one. I know why you want the brain. You want that little jar with the sitting on your mantle in that jelly liquid with a brain in it so you could tell your friends, oh, yeah, that's so-and-so, a famous person. No, I got Einstein's brain.
0: And I can only imagine what you're doing with the faces that you bought from Cedric.
2: Yeah, they're going straight to the skin suit guy.
0: Right. Unbelievable, man.
3: Put the lotion.
0: All right, you know the Florida theory. The further south you go in this state, the sketchier it gets.
2: Real quick, so what do they...
0: Well, he's being
2: tried right now. Or
0: no, he pled guilty to all this crap.
2: So what are they giving him? Is he charged yet?
0: I don't have what his sentence is.
2: It better be a long time. That's all I'm getting at, because that is a sick, sick individual.
0: And then the school's paying out $53 million to the family members of the dearly departed and parceled out. Anyway.
2: I mean, Pat, you know, we could all sell something down the road. Like, I know that I used to sell vacation packages.
0: It's a little different.
2: You used to sell beef jerky. Could you imagine? Yeah. That's what I'm getting at. Yeah. Could you imagine trying to scale or sell a face? Oh, so you're calling about the face. Would you like a nice 27-year-old male face? What are you looking for? South Florida sketchy. Go ahead.
0: So a Miami woman is accused of posing as a bank representative to scam senior citizens. She's facing a string of felony charges after deputies say they caught her before she could leave Martin County. And as they were processing her into the jail, 31-year-old Monique Love Turnbull, who's a large marge, had apparently been quite successful at scamming some of these seniors out of their cash because she had 3,200 of it stashed away in her no-no place.
2: Oh, really? Made large Marge even larger, huh? Man, she's fat all over. Look, even her mons.
0: So she'd show up these old folks' homes and say, "Hi, I'm so and so from your bank." She'd get inside information as to what their bank was, and she could, "I need your bank cards to properly dispose of," and then she would just go and use them.
2: Who would let her in is where the problem comes.
0: Exactly.
2: And, again, where is she going? Large Marge is going right on Tire Island. For those not familiar, it's an island in the middle of the St. John's. We'll drive by it on the river cruise. But made of tires. It's a mountain.
0: And you were putting it in Lake Jessup.
2: Lake Jessup, St. John's. All lakes around are the same to me. But listen... You make that big Tire Island, you put every sicko on there, every pervert, everybody who is kid-touching, they're on there, and so is this one. You do not scam the elderly. You don't abuse kids or the elderly or women. It's God's law. I hate when I hear about that, man, because, you know, we all have an older mom or dad or...
0: How about this one? I have some pictures of this character... from Brazil. 38-year-old Amanda Oliveira allegedly scammed a well-meaning couple who were part of a large church group that Amanda showed up to, claiming she had been abandoned by her parents.
2: Ooh.
0: And then she was 12 years old and had nowhere to go. So this couple that was part of the large church group said, we'll watch out for you until they can find you a home. And she's 38 years old. She's posing as a 12-year-old. Yes. She had a teddy bear. She talked in a real high voice. Hey. Picture of her drinking out of a bottle.
2: Can I see her real quick?
0: Facebook page.
2: Why is she drinking out of a bottle at 12? I'm throwing a red flag right there.
0: I think she was also posing as being kind of
2: special.
0: Developmentally challenged.
2: She's going on the island too. You don't, you know what? You don't abuse the elderly, the women, or the kids, and you don't pose as a, you know.
0: Special 12-year-old. With your bottle and your teddy bear.
2: Oh, yeah. I'm looking at her with her little... Oh, and she has that Pokemon's Pikachu shirt or whatever that stupid character is. You're gone, lady. Tire Island, fatty.
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5: 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The Big 3 Championship is coming to Charlotte. 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

This is 101.1 WJRR, Orlando's rock station, Lynch and Taco Show. Good morning. AC/DC continue the final leg of their power-up tour here in North America. How's this for interesting? Their St. Louis stop, their opening act, the Pretty Reckless, are not going to be able to play that show. So the Foo Fighters are going to open up as a one-off for AC/DC in St. Louis. That is really cool and jealous of the fans in St. Louis for that double bill. All right, Lynch and Taco, we're going to get you in the loop with some of the headlines you're waking up to coming up at 6 and let you know about the prizes you can win this morning. Hang out.

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1: All right, just about 6 o'clock. It is Friday, August 21st, 2026, as we get going with the second hour of the show. I'm Pat Lynch. Taco Bob is also here. A note for your commute this morning. This is significant. All I-4 lanes eastbound shut down at 535 due to a serious accident. Again, I-4 eastbound. We're talking SeaWorld area. All lanes of I-4 are shut down.
19: I've talked to several people stuck in it. Avoid it if you haven't left yet. Take alternate routes.
1: Had a deputy-involved shooting in Leesburg yesterday afternoon. Armed domestic battery situation. When the police arrived, one of those involved who had the gun, you start, going in a threatening manner towards deputy, you know how that one's going to end.
19: Death by officer.
1: Remember the DeLand dog attack where the 8-year-old boy was killed?
19: How could I forget? It was just horrible to see.
1: The owner of that dog that Volusia County deputy said killed the 8-year-old boy in DeLand has now been arrested again, this time on drug charges.
19: Yeah, that one allegedly had a checkered past from what I remembered.
1: 41-year-old Brandy Franco, previously Brandy Hodel, now facing charges of advertising drug paraphernalia and possession of a controlled substance without a prescription.
19: I know.
1: Going to want to talk more about this one a little later this hour. Familiar character has been arrested again.
19: Oh no! Is it the guy from Sanford who killed Trayvon?
1: No, not George Zimmerman.
19: Would always pop up in the news for like 10 years past his incident.
1: How about Alan Davis? Does that name ring a bell?
19: It does. Is he the junk guy?
1: The Seminole County junk man arrested again. I'm going to set this aside.
19: I'll save it.
1: There's a lot of meat on this bone that we'll get into.
19: Uh-huh.
1: And if you're not familiar with Alan, you will be after we get through that there.
19: Best ever is when one of the arrests, because he's been arrested a bunch, was when he had on our competing rock station shirt. He had on an O-Rock 105 shirt. It's like, yeah, look, that's who listens to that.
1: Preseason action last night, San Francisco 41, Chargers 17, Raiders 22, Texans 20. As preseason week 2 got underway, the dog, Mike Bianchi, will have more in sports. Coming up in one music note here, unfortunately, Def Leppard guitarist Vivian Campbell says his cancer has returned. He had underwent a bone marrow transplant 18 months ago, thought he was on the road to full recovery, but his Hodgkin lymphoma has once again reared its ugly head.
19: That's what happened to my father-in-law. Same thing, lymphoma. And it came back.
1: All right. There sucks. You go. Some of your In the Loop headlines for this morning.
19: Okay, prizes. We have more of those tickets because a lot of people are asking for tonight's show, Rob Zombie and Manson. Okay, so when we give those away, we'll urge you only to, want the ticket or ask for the tickets if you can make it tonight. We also have more NASCAR tickets for next Friday and your first of 3 chances to win a trip and $1,000. That trip is to Vegas. Yeah, we're going to send you to Vegas, send you to a concert, our iHeartRadio Music Festival, and give you $1,000. Pat, on a prize kind of happy feeling note, you ready for this?
1: What's that?
19: I started my day off wonderful. Since 1 week ago, the lightning strike.
1: Oh, at your house.
19: Yeah. I was able to open a garage door with a button instead of my back. The garage door I've been lifting probably 10 times, 15 times a day.
1: Anybody else hearing the angelic music playing right
19: now?
1: Yeah.
19: Dynamic garage doors pulled it off again. Thank you. The lightning fried the engine out, the motor, just like I suspected.
1: Right. We also have the good, the bad, and the ugly this morning. Recap of the big newsmakers of the week and the
19: true
1: public service that is the meat report.
19: Save you money. Attempt to on meat and beer.
1: All right.
19: That's the 9 o'clock hour.
1: Okay. Let's get you over to the traffic center. Back with a few more tunes, and then it'll be sports page time with the Bulldog. Good morning. Glad you're here. Welcome to Friday.
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4: Oh, hold on. Lights out at the F1 desk after a three-week summer vacation. Our F1 insider, Taco Bob, is back with the latest info as the season schedule resumes on Sunday morning.
5: After Max Verstappen signed his new contract, we have Verstappen taken first this weekend at the F1. And if he doesn't, it's going to be that other guy. You hear how warmed up those engines after a three-week break? 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
3: Plus, Verstappen just signed a new deal, right?
5: 2030 he's extended to, I think.
4: Good timing for the Dutch Grand Prix.
3: Mm-hmm. And while we're talking about motorsports, what about NASCAR this weekend? The penultimate regular season race in New Hampshire. Of course, the regular season finale next week under the lights at Daytona International Speedway. A bunch of racers jockeying to get into the playoff. So should be interesting. What do they call it up there? The Magic Mile?
4: Right.
3: The Magic Mile. So,
5: hey, are you going to be out at Daytona next weekend?
3: I think I am, yeah.
5: Because I wasn't sure if he was going on the offshore fiasco, but I guess not, and I don't think we have space.
3: I'm still tentative for Daytona. A night race with our deadlines, I'm not sure. So, we'll see.
5: The boat's full anyway.
3: NFL preseason.
4: He can get his own boat. He has Adventure Boat Share.
5: That's true.
3: Right. NFL preseason, Fernando Mendoza struggled a little bit last night for the Raiders. Threw a pick six for 80 yards. Didn't look all that sharp. The Raiders did end up winning the game, though, 22-20 over the Texans. Mendoza's such a great guy. So they're doing the interview with him, on-field interview. Did you see what he said?
5: No. What did he say?
3: He was talking to Laura Rutledge, and he goes, tell Mr. Buck, I said hello, and, Joe Buck is in the...
5: Yeah.
3: He's just a great guy.
5: He's a great dude. And did you see
3: Mr. Buck? Huh?
5: Hey, did you see of all people who gave him a pep talk after he threw the pick six?
3: Mm-mm.
5: Max Crosby.
3: Oh, really?
5: The toughest. I mean, I would say hands down, probably one of the toughest defensive people out there. You know, just crazy strong. He's a nut job, and he was like a pep squad. It was insane. I was like, did he hit his head real bad? Because that's not Max like.
4: No, man, he just is intimidating looking. He's a nice guy.
5: Yeah.
4: He's not nice to opposing
5: exactly.
4: offenses.
5: Exactly. Ask any quarterback he faces that.
3: 49ers get blown out. Or 49ers blow out the Chargers last night, 41-17. Jacob Cowing had a 83-yard punt return for a touchdown. That was the highlight. Starters didn't play much. Brock Purdy played one series and then turned it over to Mac Jones for the 49ers. Tonight's game, my Jaguars hosting the Carolina Panthers. And then Saturday, your Dolphins, Lynch, take on the Giants in Miami. And then Kansas City is at Tampa Bay.
4: Dolphin fans, remember the quest has begun for the perfect defeated season. They're 0-1.
5: I thought that they were going to have the most winning preseason games, Pat.
4: No. I've retooled my thought process, and I've tried to turn that frown upside down and just have some fun with it.
5: All right.
4: The undefeated defeated season.
3: So my co-host, Brandon Kravitz, on my show, he's a big Dolphins fan. He grew up a Dolphins fan. I was trying to talk him into jumping on the Jag wagon because the Jags, of course, going to play in Orlando next season. Lynch, would you consider dumping your Dolphins?
4: No, I still like the Jags, and I also follow the Buccaneers. I root for all of our in-state teams.
3: Okay, but they're going to be Orlando's team next year.
4: Well, my wife was already, she's like, are we going to go to one of those games? I go, look, I'd really like to. I go, and she goes, what about tickets? I go, I don't know how tough it's going to be to get tickets. If we don't get tickets, we'll just go and tailgate.
1: Yeah,
4: just go tailgate.
1: Just Uber down for a tailgate.
4: Watch the game on TV in the parking lot.
3: Lynch, come on, you're one of the premier rock and roll DJs in the country. You can get tickets, I'm sure. Okay,
1: I don't know. Well,
4: if only we knew a sports guy that could help out.
3: I'll help you out with some tickets.
4: All right.
3: Cowboys Saints get fined $500,000 for their brawl during that inner squad scrimmage.
4: Oh, that'll teach them.
3: 500,000. Yeah, like Jerry Jones says, let me check the couch cushions for that.
1: Uh-huh.
3: But anyway, NFL wants good sportsmanship during these inner squad scrimmages. By the way, the NFL upset. I guess Nielsen's going to have a new way of measuring, you know, TV ratings this year. So the NFL's upset because they're coming off a record-breaking year. And, of course, the NFL wants the ratings as high as possible so they can hold all the TV networks hostage when they go to negotiate new TV deals.
4: Sure.
3: So that's going on in the NFL right now. What else we have going on in sports?
1: Golf.
3: Golf.
1: Oh, yeah. If you're doing other sports, go for it. Are there NFL? Go for it. But
3: no, let's hear the golf report.
1: Okay. Boys, I checked our golfers. Pat Lynch, you're welcome.
4: This is the FedEx playoffs.
1: Yes, the BMW tournament going on in Missouri or whatever. Pat, you're welcome. That I told you to pick Fitzpatrick. He is currently in second place with 5 under.
4: My man!
1: Fleet. What's Fitzpatrick's first name?
4: Ryan.
1: Your man! Matt. Anyway, I don't even know what. Anyway, Pat, dog, Fleetwood. 1 under. If you had picked Oberg, who I told you to, he'd be 4 under. And then the Scheffler.
3: What about the Scheff? Oh, huh?
1: He cooked his way back to 2 over, Pat. What did he bogey? Like 5 holes in a row or something?
4: You're asking me?
3: He was sick yesterday, supposedly. Didn't even stop to talk to the media. He was all hoarse. Mm-hmm. And he was under the weather yesterday.
1: But Scheff. 2 over, he cooked his way back, Pat.
4: Right.
3: By the way, none of us picked Rory. He lit it up yesterday. After did he finish in last place last week in the St. Jude Classic?
1: He went from the crap house to the penthouse because he's first place right now, Pat.
4: Really?
1: Yeah.
3: Wow. Right. None of us picked him either. Wow.
1: He did it backwards.
3: Orlando City. They are hosting. Where's Orlando City's hosting Real Salt Lake Saturday. At the Purple Palace, kickoff 7:30 p.m. They're Orlando City's 10th in the Eastern Conference, just below the playoff line. Real Salt Lake, 8th in the Western Conference, just above the playoff line. Orlando Pride, they'll play on the road Sunday at Washington. Washington, one of the best teams in the league. The Pride right now, one of the worst teams in the league. They are 13th in the standings.
1: Wow.
4: So, all right. Yeah. Mike, the Bulldog Bianchi, co-host of Game On, weekday afternoons at 3 on FM 96.9 The Game with Brandon Kravitz.
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0: 101 WJRR, Orlando's rock station. It's Lynch and Taco. I told you earlier in the show I'd elaborate a bit on one of the more infamous characters in Seminole County lore.
1: Oh, the junk dude, right?
0: Yeah, Alan Davis. He has been arrested again after being off the radar for a while.
2: I like to hear that.
0: I'll take you through what unfolded in Seminole County this week next on JRR.

0: Rocking on the job. This is 101.1 WJRR, Orlando's Rock Station, Lynch and Taco Show. Good morning. I-4 eastbound there out near SeaWorld, they have got the lanes reopened, but the backups are pretty massive. So
1: yeah.
0: That's from an incident in the overnight hours. And
1: it made things really messy, and that mess is kind of taking a while. The traffic mess is taking a while to...
0: It's on the eastbound side of I-4. Near SeaWorld. All right. So if you're stuck in it, know that things have started moving ahead of you. All right. The infamous Seminole County junk man has been arrested again. His saga dates back over 25 years at this point.
1: He's been fined so much money.
0: Alan Davis, who has been in and out of the news over the last 25 years over his junk-filled yard there in Seminole County, was arrested again this week, this time for driving without a license, resisting arrest, and misusing 911.
1: Was he driving without a license because it was revoked from all the fines?
0: His license has been taken away. He's 70 years old. He was taken into custody this week by a Seminole County Sheriff's deputy after he allegedly ran a stop sign near Raymond Avenue and North Street in Longwood. When a deputy asked Davis for his license, he allegedly refused. Deputy noted that the driver advised that he is not providing me with his information due to him not driving. Deputy went on to also note, it should be noted that the driver was the sole occupant in the vehicle and was in the driver's seat before and after the traffic stop.
1: Mm-hmm.
0: Davis then calls 911 on his cell, told the dispatcher he was being, quote, carjacked by an armed officer who seems to be in liberation with the Seminole County Sheriff's Department.
1: This guy's just a nut.
0: As the deputy attempted to remove Davis from the car and handcuff him, Davis tensed his arms, raised his left arm out of reach. Records indicate his license was suspended in September of 2010 for failure to pay a court financial obligation and later canceled indefinitely. He was thrown in the Polk Correctional Facility in Seminole County, released on bond. He's now facing three charges: driving without ever having obtained a license, misuse of 911 services, and resisting an officer without violence. He told the local TV station that he placed the cop that stopped him under citizen's arrest prior to calling 911.
1: They need to just take this guy, not even a 72-hour evaluation. We know that whatever's going on, but they need to just lock him up, put him in jail, and then for his neighbor's sake, while he's in jail, take his home, clean it up, and sell it.
0: No, it's been cleaned up before. He just
1: re-garbages it.
0: The home is on Alpine Street, which is just off of Palm Springs there behind the Altamont Mall, if you're familiar with that area.
1: Mm-hmm.
0: And it's just been an eyesore forever. And this guy is just a thorn in the side of everybody in the county, pretty much.
1: Yeah.
0: Including his neighbors.
1: Oh, of course. Now, we all have a neighbor that, at least in our neighborhood or nearby, where it's like, okay, they're the junk house. But this junk house is times 10.
0: He goes out of his way to do it because he knows it pisses people off.
1: Yeah, and he's done this, as Pat said, 25 years. Put the guy in jail. Hey, you're in jail indefinitely for all the fines you did not pay, which are in the thousands and thousands of dollars.
0: I just hope he still has his bare ass butt statue out front.
1: Mm-hmm.
0: That one was
1: classy.
0: It was always a pleasure to see.
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0: 101.1 WJRR, Orlando's Rock Station. It's Lynch and Taco. Ready for more idiotology there, Robbie?
1: I always am.
0: Special guest appearance this morning from Darth Vader.
1: Luke, I am your father.

0: There's never a shortage of dumb people doing really stupid things. Welcome to another edition of Idiotology with Lynch and Taco. 101.1 WJRR. Bunch of freaking idiots.
1: Says right here, this hour of the Lynch and Taco show is brought to us by Good Boy Vodka.
2: Yeah, Good Boy Vodka. I'm going to be out with them Sunday, 2 to 4 at Tuffy's, downtown Sanford. Come join me in Tuffy's again. 2 to 4, going to have Good Boy Vodka specials and concert tickets. We do concert tickets like every 20 minutes. And good concert tickets, too. Motionless and White, Black Veil Brides, Dirty Heads. 2 to 4 Sunday, Tuffy's in Sanford. Come on out.
1: Let's begin in India.
2: What do we have?
1: At least 36 girl students fell ill after a cook inadvertently added detergent powder instead of salt to their midday meal at a government-run school.
2: They did that on Below Deck one time. The girl put the soap right next to the oil, and they're both in the same squeeze container. These people are paying, like $200,000 to be on a boat, and they got served eggs with soap in them. Dish soap. But none of them got the duties from it. These girls did.
1: The incident took place at a middle school. The affected students were taken to the hospital after they complained of dizziness and vomiting. They were all reported to be stable and out of any kind of danger. The school principal said the midday meal comprising soybean rice was supplied by an NGO as per prescribed menu. Some students had already eaten when others complained the food lacked salt. You want salt? I'll give you salt, you little SOBs. Yeah.
2: Just like all the kids here in America, but they voluntarily ate the Tide Pods.
1: Right.
2: I was grabbing one of those the other day to put in my laundry.
1: They do look visually appealing, don't they?
2: Not really.
1: No?
2: And that's what I thought when I grabbed it. I go,

0: just not cool. I don't care if it's a killer whale or anything.
1: Now, I'm not, I am not making excuses for this, but we have seen the videos of these pods of orcas attacking and sinking boats numerous occasions here over the last few years. If you're out in the middle of the ocean on your boat and it's being sized up by a pod of orcas and you've got the capability to maybe try to scare them off.
0: Oh, yeah, I'd definitely be shooting if it was my boat surrounded by a pod of them. Yeah. But I thought it's just them, somebody out there just taking pop shots
1: at
0: Tony.
1: I think that's what they're trying to determine. I'm just saying there could be a valid reason for this having happened, but I think you're probably more down the line of what really happened. Some a-hole
0: popping off rounds.
1: You're out there partying. It's like, hey, let's shoot some whales.
0: Yeah. Here's a question. I could just be making this up in my head, but I think it did happen. Remember Jaws fame? Jaws was the biggest movie. It was, oh, my God, Spielberg, Jaws, whatever. Whoever invented it. But didn't they try to do an orca movie after that?
1: I think there were several orca movies.
0: Yeah, and it's just...
1: If it can be kill or whatever, they make a movie out of it.
0: Well, yeah, I've seen snakes on a plane, and they went far on it. But the orca thing, come on. Come on. You're just trying to, trying to milk off the Jaws teat.
1: Well, these orcas now, they've organized and are traveling in gangs. Mm-hmm. They call them pods, but I'm going to relabel them gangs.
0: Oh, I've watched Shark Week, and I've seen orca films, and...
1: Have to start orca units with law enforcement agencies.
0: Somebody said basically they set up their own orca world order.
1: That's right.
0: OWO.
1: Right.
0: Yeah, if I got a pod of them out there messing with my boat, I'd keep a machine gun on the boat just in case.
1: Machine gun?
0: Yeah, because if you got a pod, well, I got a pod of bullets. No, Pat, they're trying to sink my crew.
1: Would lose his mind if he knew you had a machine gun and were machine gunning whales.
0: I would never machine gun whales. I don't want this to be misheard. If a pod of orcas was taking down Captain Bob and his crew on the big deep blue waters,
1: the cabin cruiser,
0: and we were going to go down and sunk and eaten by orcas, I'm breaking out this machine gun.
1: Yeah, I'm not going to Davy Jones's locker.
0: If you're on my boat, wouldn't you say, Captain Bob, get the machine gun?
1: You know me. I love boating more than anyone.
0: Yeah. Well, what if you were on my boat?
1: That's the only boat I would be on because it's someone else's boat.
0: You'd back me up. Yes or no?
1: Yeah. Well, you got to do what you got to do. It's life or death here.
0: We have to live. You know, the people on Titanic, they had to do what they had to do. Women, children, push them to the side, jump in the boats.
1: Oh, God.
0: I saw even the captain, I think, was doing it.
1: Oh, Jesus.
0: Nah, he offed himself in there, I think.
1: Finally, there's this. All the controversy over these flock cameras, and the media has just really fanned this big time. It's getting to the ridiculous level now. The San Diego City Council had this as a topic for their latest meeting, and during the public comment section... Well, here's what happened, and I have the video that goes along with the audio you're about to hear on the JR Facebook or the Lynch and Taco blog at WJRR.com.
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3: The Emperor is a fan of flock, and we must continue utilizing flock technologies so that we can follow and surveil the rebel scum as they move from playground to playground, from playground to pool, from pool to gymnasium, because we all know that the flock cameras are not only following the license plate readers, they are following children. They are following children in parks and gymnasiums, and we need this. I need this so I can stalk my ex-girlfriend. This technology is a necessary force.
0: Some weird...
1: Darth Vader speaking in full getup in favor of flock cameras, albeit quite sarcastically.
0: So he can track
1: his ex-girlfriend.
0: Yes. And kids.
1: The best part, though, is the councilwoman... recognized him as Darth Vader.
0: Uh-huh.
1: Yes.
0: I mean, if you're dressed as Darth Vader, you gotta be...

0: page at 1011 WJRR.
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0: This is 101.1 WJRR, Orlando's Rock Station. Lynch and Taco closing in on our weekly recap of the good, the bad, and the ugly newsmakers. We'll do that here in a few minutes. And then flush those bad folks right out before the weekend starts, man.
1: Get that power flusher ready, Patty.
0: Oh, I am all set. Thank you for that sound effects donation from your actual toilet in your house, Taco. We all appreciate it.

0: It's the Lynch and Taco Show's The Good, the Bad, and the Ugly. The highlights and, unfortunately, the lowlights that stood out this past week in the vast sea we call humanity.
1: It's 101.1 WJRR Orlando's Rock Station. This hour is brought to you by our Lynch and Taco Listener Party for our 30th anniversary, the next event to celebrate 30 years of this show made possible by you.
2: Rock the river. It's Lynch and Taco's St. John River Cruise. Happening Friday, September 18th. Yeah, we looked at it like this. We were talking to the boss.
1: The first thing we said was, it's Friday night,
2: and it's time to party. We're going to have live music from Magi. We're going to have your entry get you a couple beers or a couple glasses of wine. Entry on the boat, the nice river cruise, nice romantic if you want, or out with the boys or out with the girls.
1: Be very romantic.
2: Hey, you know what I told you behind the scenes. Anyway.
1: There is a cash bar and food available as well for the two-hour cruise. Space is obviously limited because it's a boat.
2: Now, you sign up on the JRR Facebook page. There's a link at the very top of the JRR Facebook page. We talked to the boss, and we're like, well, we want to do something for the 30th to tell the listeners thank you and have a big party, but we couldn't do like a massive concert or anything, so we just did a party here for, you know, first come, first serve. Then we have a river cruise, first come, first serve. And we're going to do things throughout the year. So thank you for supporting the show for the last 30 years.
1: We'll have a ton of giveaways throughout that evening as well. Again, of the JRR Facebook page. The link is right there. It'll take you right to the sign-up page where AI Bob will help you out.
2: Yeah.
1: You'll see what we mean when you go there. All right, let's peel through the bad... bad folks first here.
2: Everybody hang in there. This is going to be a load of crap.
1: We've got an ex-Orange County corrections officer who's now behind bars after being arrested on over 50 counts of possessing child porn.
2: Put him on the island.
1: 47-year-old Dwayne Love of Orlando booked into the jail being held without bond.
2: Enjoy jail, bud, you sicko.
1: Brevard County's 2025 Deputy of the Year, Michael Foltz. He's resigned now from the sheriff's office after the agency was poised to fire him for egregious misconduct. Investigators obtained images of Foltz placing a gun in his ex-girlfriend's mouth and pointing it at the back of her head during consensual sex acts, making an inappropriate FaceTime call from his patrol car while wearing his uniform, and appearing to perform a Nazi salute in a photograph captured shortly before he was hired as a deputy. He's also accused of using racially insensitive language and improperly accessing the agency's flock cameras to look up his ex-girlfriend's tag number.
2: Yep. Listener text.
1: He was also the guy who got pulled over for speeding doing 111 miles per hour on his motorcycle while off duty. And he got the common courtesy from a Florida Highway Patrol trooper, just cited rather than arrested for the super speeder law. So he's no longer in law enforcement.
2: He's just been abusing his job, basically, his privilege.
1: Orange County sex offender arrested again, accused of exposing himself outside Popeyes in Ocoee.
2: See, if he was put on Tire Island with all the other sickos and perverts.
1: 65-year-old Michael Knight. Yes, he needs to go to the island.
2: He would not have done it again. Because he'd be stuck with a bunch of other sickos.
1: Down there at Popeyes with his chicken bag out.
2: Uh-huh. Unacceptable.
1: Governor DeSantis, we talked about this earlier this week, suspended the Florida clerk of court for Palm Beach County, accused of sexually abusing his grandson.
2: Ugh.
1: That's, what is that clown's name? Michael Caruso.
2: I know.
1: We got a Daytona Beach mom accused of punching an elementary school teacher in the face.
2: Classy.
1: Yeah. That was happened at Turry Small Elementary School. Police say the teacher told Lanisha Dorsey she was not allowed in the school during the first week, and then Lanisha, you know, well, saw things differently. And how about this? The guy who was loaded operating his boat there on Little Lake Conway, smashing into the folks on the jet ski, then hauling ass.
2: Oh, yeah. Forgot about that, dude.
1: 63-year-old Stephen Adams. All right, that's all I got for the bad. I'm not going to go on with any more of this.
2: Thank you.
1: But let me get the Taco Bob power flusher from his actual home. And we all have a toilet. I have toilet
2: envy.
1: I do. Let's just enjoy the splendor of this. Turd can not be tamed with that thing, man.
2: Yep.
1: They're all going down with that.
2: Every single one of those bad people, you're gone. Okay, time to go to the Good News Network. How about this? A woman gives $1 million in life-changing bonuses to teachers in her school district. You know, everybody knows teachers, you know, are not paid enough for what they do, just to break it down. Well, this lady donated $1 million to give them all bonuses in her district. Well done. Pow! Oh, this guy, holy, he was rescued alive, Pat, after being trapped in an underwater cave 15 days without food or light. Tell me, put yourself in that scenario. Underwater cave, no food, no light.
1: How'd he get there?
2: I don't know. I'd have to open the story and see, but he rescued and he has a Bass Pro Shops hat on. Good job, bud. Pow! This DoorDash driver got showered, her and her fiance, with wedding gifts after she left a nice note in the bag. She said a note along the lines of, thanks for your tip. It's going to go towards our thank you for the gracious tip. It's going to go towards our wedding. Something like that. Internet got a hold of this. Uh-huh, guess what? Tons and tons of packages arrived at her home from people that just liked her. If you're into art, Italian police recovered some stolen Renoirs, Cezanne, and you know what? Even their names are stupid. Pow!
1: What was your all-time famous quote about the arts?
2: They're stupid. Because anything could be art. If you're an artist, don't take offense.
1: The guy who works in the music industry.
2: I know art, music's art, but I could grab, dude, a toilet paper roll, put ears on it like Mr. Potato Head, draw a face and say this is art. And what? Technically, it is.
1: I'm not disputing that.
2: Yeah. Oh, this is hats off to Zion. Zion becomes the first national park to get all-terrain wheelchair for public use. Pow!
1: They got four-wheelers there for
2: all-terrain wheelchair. Oh. So these people in wheelchairs, you know, they can go check out the national park as well. So good job, Zion National Park. Pow. And then I think this is one that it seems like, and otherwise some other construction worker found gold. But remember when you said that they discovered the gold and they had to wait 5 years?
1: The Belgium brewery.
2: Yeah, I don't know if it's that, but this construction worker discovered gold after literally striking a gold bar with his jackhammer.
1: That sounds like the same story.
2: That's it, then. Yeah. Still gets a pow. Pow!
1: Okay.
2: And then, oh, God, man, there's so many good things. Last but not least, there's a cement story. I'm not even opening that can of concrete. No. Threatened bird species given tiny foot cast to help recover.
1: Who after threatened
2: a car hit them.
1: Oh.
2: And this little bird, they gave him... Pat, this is too good not to see. They used for his feet, see his casts, they used bottle caps. Like a Heineken or something, tab. They put it on there, then wrapped it in gauze. Now the little bird's going to go hump other birds, and they're going to reproduce because it's a threatened species. Pow! It's going to be weird with those little bottle cap shoes on, though, buddy.
1: Maybe start a trend.
2: Maybe
1: in the bird community.
2: Yeah, and then props to Wendy's. They're sending one of their workers to Yale. They're giving him a full scholarship to Yale.
1: All right.
2: He went through a violent life, and they helped him out. So good job, Wendy's. Pow!
1: Frosties for everyone, man.
2: The fries are always going to be good. Something like that, they say. All right, you want to hear about a real live rocking horse?
1: I thought you were wrapping it up.
2: This horse plays the guitar. Pow! We'll wrap it up with that.
1: Lynch and Taco's commercial-free workday rock walk coming up here in just a few minutes.
2: Big horse face.
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Just getting started here with Lynch and Taco's commercial-free workday rock block. 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

0: We have last-minute tickets up for grabs for tonight's Marilyn Manson and Rob Zombie show in Tampa. If you're able to road trip over there, you can qualify to win those by placing a vote for this morning's You Say It, We Play It, JRR Facebook page.
1: Yeah, a four-pack of Rob Zombie and Manson tickets could be yours. We just pick somebody randomly. 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Tell us which Danzig song you want us to play.
0: That's the featured artist this morning. So have a say, and you might be road tripping to that concert tonight. Good luck.

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1: Yeah, you're going to have to help us pick the headline of the week winner.
0: 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It's JRR.

0: Finally, summer's here. What do you want to do?
1: Well, I'll be dripping.
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1: 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This hour is brought to you by Good Boy Vodka.
2: Good Boy Vodka. Me and the Good Boy Vodka crew, the ladies, are going to be out this Sunday. We're going to be at Tuffy's in Sanford Sunday afternoon from 2 to 4. Good Boy Vodka specials, they'll have those. Doing some sampling. And we're going to have great concert tickets. Dirty Heads, Motionless in White, Black Veil Brides. 2 to 4 Tuffies in downtown Sanford this Sunday. Spread the word.
1: I need you to get your special phone out, Taco. I do not have an additional headline of the week to throw in here, so it is review time, and then we fling it open for the listeners to decide which headline will reign supreme for the next 7 days.
2: So right out of the gate, we're going to do voting for headline of the week.
1: Well, no, we're going to review them and then open the voting. Then I got a couple other stories to talk about while the votes come in.
2: This is headline numero uno.
3: I'm a little sad over my KFC. Bear burst into Kentucky woman's home, steals her dinner.
1: Because that's what all people who live in Kentucky have for breakfast, lunch, and dinner.
2: You know it, dude. And of course, the bears in Kentucky even like
1: very
2: it.
1: Very partial to it.
2: So KFC bear is number one. Number two.
3: So he can play him back on Friday. News anchor loses it when he's asked, do you think you could eat beaver?
2: Beaver eater.
1: We should note that the anchor that asked her co-host was female.
2: Yeah, hence her.
1: Says, hey, you think you could eat beaver?
2: And the guy that she said it to
1: lost
2: just
1: it.
2: I won't taint these winners. Number three.
3: 14 charged in cocaine trafficking ring at 2 Penn State fraternities. Attorney General says pledges were packing the drugs.
2: Cocaine college.
1: Had to be business students.
2: Oh, I know. We discussed it, remember?
1: By the way, we got on that story very early before it exploded nationally. That is like a screaming headline right now.
2: I mean, if you have Penn State.
1: Two fraternities.
2: Two frats at Penn State, and the pledges are having to pack.
1: Hazing is so 1990-something. Let's open up a criminal enterprise.
2: And we called it. I guarantee they're business kids. All right. Number four.
1: Special phone here.
3: AI is less likely to launch a nuclear strike when it reasons in Japanese.
2: Okay, AI.
1: I think that one is self-explanatory.
2: Nuclear.
1: Why a Japanese AI might be hesitant to launch a nuclear strike.
2: Been there, done that. Number five.
3: Bygar Penis Woods gets the chop after getting blown too much.
1: There's an area in Scotland, a wooded area, that is from the air, appears to be very phallic in nature. And they have been chopping it down systematically because over the last, few decades, the trees have been windblown and they become unstable. And
2: so they started cutting it down and all that they left was the mushroom cap.
1: Yeah, the tip is just left right now.
2: So Penis Woods, now we're on to number six.
3: Cannabis facility goes up in smoke near High River.
1: That in Alberta, Canada.
2: Pot farm.
1: Okay, River and a Cheech and Chong movie reference.
2: Uh-huh. So, your choices are KFC beer, KFC bear, beaver eater, cocaine college, AI nuclear, penis woods, or pot farm. 22526 is how you get your votes in. We would like to reiterate, 22526, you call it whatever you want, and then we'll go through them all and review.
1: Those are pretty solid headlines of the week in their own right, each of them.
2: Strong, hard G. Yeah, definitely.
1: All right, couple other stories while we get some feedback from you all. The FDA has approved the first of its kind robot designed to draw blood from humans. Apparently, there is a shortage of people interested in becoming phlebotomists. And the FDA has authorized Aleta, which is manufactured by a company called Vitestro. They've authorized it for use, calling it the first standalone robotic device that can draw blood from a patient's arm without hands-on help from an operator. The machine handles every step on its own, from applying the tourniquet and prepping the skin to drawing the blood and putting on the bandage. In the trial, it has a 94.5% stick success rate.
2: What's it, 94.5?
1: Yeah.
2: Yeah, but that means it has a 4.5% non-success.
1: I'm in that category of folks, because I cannot tell you how many times I've gone to have blood work done, you know, ahead of the annual physical, and walked out with hamburger arms.
2: Yeah, I've witnessed it. He'll come in black and blue the next day almost every time. So I was going to say with this, the phlebotomist, the robot phlebotomist, I was going to say, you know what? I'm down with it. I got to give into something, because they use robots in surgery, but those are manned by people. This isn't, so hell no. You're going to walk out of there like this. Oh, like you were in a mafia movie. You know?
1: You definitely could create a movie line or a plot line out of this.
2: They should.
1: Yeah, it begins, you know, at the the blood center,
2: mm-hmm.
1: where two guys
2: are giving drug tests.
1: I was just going in for a routine test.
2: And I came out. No, you didn't even come out, Pat. He's got the patient with a needle stuck in their jugular and just squirting all over the window. That's how it ends.
1: I can see the movie poster now. Yeah.
2: Uh-huh.
1: Yeah.
2: It's easy. It's just a big needle surrounded by blood. All right. Votes are still coming in at 22526.
1: We'll take them for another minute here while I tell you about this, Taco, which is probably going to irritate you, but you got to be proud of the little guy. 4-year-old Colorado kid. First time he's ever visited the golf course, goes with dad.
2: Yeah.
1: Hole in one. I have the video of it on our face. It's a short hole. I concede that. But the kid is four. He's four. F-O-U-R as opposed to...
2: Four.
1: Yeah.
2: F-O-R-E. Right. As opposed to F-O-R.
1: Or S-K-I-N.
2: Whoa. No, not foreskin. It's, come on. It's four.
1: Well, no.
2: Skin. Okay. So anyway...
1: I have the video on our Facebook page or the Lynch and Taco blog at WJR.com of the 4-year-old hauling out.
2: I'm scrolling in right now. That almost looks like a... Okay. I'll give it to him. 4 years. He's not even old enough to buy the whole clubhouse a drink.
1: That's all you're concerned about.
2: No, that's what he's supposed to do as a real golfer.
1: Sip Kool-Aid for everyone.
2: Okay. Here we go. Let's go to the text line and count up these votes.
1: For headline of the week.
2: I just scrolled as I went. Come on, stop, mouse. Okay. AI death. High river. Smells so, so good near the high river. Beaver eater. Beaver eater all day. Beaver eater. Beaver is always my winner. Beaver eater. I wish you could pull up that audio of her say that was the funniest. He can while I'm counting.
1: I'll try.
2: Beaver eater. Up in smoke. Beaver eater. Beaver eater. Beaver, beaver. A beaver. Cocaine you. Beaver. Pledge coke. Leave it to Beaver. Dick Woods. Let's hear more about the cocaine college. Oh, it's all over the news. You will. Beaver, beaver. I saw that newscast. Yeah, we posted it on JR Facebook page. Is that where you're going?
1: I'm looking for it.
2: Cocaine Beaver, Pledge Baggers. He's searching high and low. Don't worry. Wow.
1: This, oh, I got it. I got it.
2: This is the biggest amount of votes ever for one, and it's for this is our winner for headline of the week. Do you want me to play it off here or there?
1: I'll just play it here to take us out, and we do appreciate you. Beaver fans for being
2: get
1: down.
2: That vote in.
1: Yes, here we go.
4: Now they're ice fishing because everything's frozen.
2: Uh-huh.
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2: Yeah.
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4: 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It's fat and then it's meat.
2: Oh, God.
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0: It's time for the weekend. 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
1: All right, Meat Report is brought to you by Petty's Meats on State Road 434 in Longwood. Open Monday through Saturday, 10 to 6. They are a destination here in Central Florida. If you are into the finer side of the good stuff for the grill, the oven, the stove, all of the above, Petty's is where you need to go.
2: Lake County Bill and his wife, he texted in this morning. He's going there for his first time this weekend.
1: Oh, he's gonna bust it, huh?
2: Mm-hmm.
1: Okay, all right. You'll be hooked. You might be moving to Seminole.

0: County after this, Bill.
1: Ain't kidding.
0: All right. What do they got going on at Petty's in the meat department this weekend?
1: Marinated London broil. That one jumped out at me. And you know what else jumped out at
0: me? The blue cheese burgers. That's got Pat Lynch written all over them.
1: Ding, ding, ding, ding. That was the one. Also, homemade meatloaf.
0: Yeah. You delicious. Think? Delicious.
1: You think mom and grandma make a good meatloaf? See what Petty's does. Amazing.
0: I pair it up with some sides, freshly prepared sides from the deli. They get their Greek pasta, garlic, rosemary, potatoes, and endless selection of stuff there. They also have a gourmet grocery section, a complimentary wine tasting every Saturday from 1 to 4. I mean, Petty's got it going on, man.
1: You could also grab a sandwich while you're there, the Tavern Special. The Tavern Special is the sandwich this week, and it comes with chips and a pickle. So many ingredients, I can't even read them all to you. It's Petty's. Delicious.
0: They're on 434 in Longwood, just west of I-4. And again, Monday through Saturday, 10 to 6. So get in there today or tomorrow. All right? 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
1: 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Oh, Pat, I believe it's your brand. You like Kraft cheese singles, right?
0: Yes.
1: BOGO on your Kraft cheese singles. And for whatever reason, and
0: we know it's not real cheese. 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I'm just getting ready to text every single time. That's part of the beauty, right?
1: Uh-huh.
0: It's a slice from my childhood. Let me hang on to it, for crying out loud. Guilt free.
1: When you eat that oil-based cheese, Pat,
0: yes,
1: you can pair it up with Lunchables, because those are BOGO, too.
0: That I can't say was something from my childhood that I want to hang on to.
1: I don't think they invented them yet when we were kids, did they?
0: No, they had Lunchables, but yeah.
1: Let's see what the...
0: Sodium is sodium, bro.
1: Yeah. 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Oh,
0: come on.
1: In case... 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
0: Case?
1: Yeah, nice. 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Nice. 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Did I tell you this last week?
0: Bob, they've had it at a low price point for 3 months. It's going to come to an end at some point.
1: $24.87.
0: Yeah, you sound like... Are you going to cry? Do you want to...
1: That's a solid $2, man. $2 is $2.
0: Kleenex?
1: I had two different choices for a shopping beer today.
0: But go with both of them.
1: I think it's... No, I don't like blowing my load that quick.
0: Two-fisted shopping beer.
1: No. That'd be crazy talk. All right, we're doing two. Ready? You got two hands. Why not?
0: Right.
1: Ice Smash.
0: What?
1: Ice Smash. Let me find that picture of that
0: due
1: sucker.
0: To your card if you have too many of those.
1: Ice, it's Smirnoff Ice Smash. $3.86 for a 23.5 ounce can. 8% alcohol by volume.
0: Oh, you're definitely taking out an end cap.
1: That's your first one. But oh no, you're going to take out the whole cap with this one. Four Loko. 4.12. 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
0: That'll get the party started.
1: I want to remind you something. That ice smash that you're getting smashed with, that was 8%. That Four Loko, 13.9%. Back up, ice smash. Four Loko in the house.
0: We're like Four Loko saying, bring it, bitches.
1: Reach down in that Sharpie cart with two hands and pop two tops. And get to shopping.
0: In all seriousness, party responsibly and enjoy your weekend.
1: Yeah, that too.
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1: Car crash? Call Farrah and Farrah. 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

0: Yo, if you'd like to check out the NASCAR O'Reilly Auto Parts Series race next Friday night at Daytona International Speedway, that is the prize that is up for grabs this morning for Attention Pays.
1: You be the first one through with the correct answer on the phone line for Attention Pays. You're going to the races.
0: We will ask you the question right after Harvey Danger on JRR.

0: Rocking you on the job. This is 101.1 WJRR, Orlando's rock station. Let's talk. We're ready to wrap it up for the morning and for the week with Attention Pays. Week from tonight, the NASCAR O'Reilly Auto Parts Series race at Daytona International Speedway. Just part of a huge weekend of racing, last weekend of the regular season for the Cup Series. But you want to go to the Friday night race, O'Reilly Auto Parts, you be the first through on the phones and answer the Attention Pays question. We'll get you the hookup.
1: I think that we're going to have to do it with the one of the oldest known orca whales was spotted. And researchers were concerned because of what was on that whale, that orca whale's back.
0: The you know, the whale has a tracker on it, and this one, I think the whale's name was Tony.
1: Tony, it was.
0: Yeah. 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
1: If you know the answer, the number you need to call, 407-916-1011. Again, 407-916-1011.
0: All right, we'll be back in a moment with the answer. 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
0: All right, our Attention Pays question this morning for those O'Reilly Auto Parts Series race tickets for next Friday night at Daytona International Speedway. Tony, one of the oldest known orca whales, recently surfaced, and scientists, researchers were quite upset at something they spotted in regards to Tony. What was that, Taco?
1: Matt from New Smyrna knew that old Tony had shotgun wounds on his back.
0: Yeah.
1: And they were fresh, right?
0: Appeared to be, seemed to be. So, as bad of a situation as that is, Matt's capitalizing on it.
1: You know it. He's going to the races.
0: All right.
1: Oh, and that's cool since he lives in Smyrna, just right next door to Daytona Beach.
0: All right. We hope you have a wonderful weekend. Remember, Taco will be out Sunday afternoon, 2 to 4, at Tuffy's in downtown Sanford with Good Boy Vodka.
1: And a bunch of games and prizes, and it's a good time. So, 2 to 4. Tuffy's, downtown Sanford, Sunday.
0: All right. Thank you for listening. We'll be back with you Monday morning starting at 5. 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

What's up? Good morning. Hi there. It's Mel Taylor. I hope you're having a good day today. It's Friday. I think that does help. Let you know what I got going on for today. I got some Goo Goo Doll tickets. Let you know I'm giving those away. Take requests here in a few minutes. It's WJRR.

making your workday rock. You're on the job with Mel Taylor. This is 101.1 WJRR.

This is definitely not our theme song. However, it seems as though maybe temperatures a little cooler today. I don't know. High 94. Gonna feel like, you know, maybe 100. But yesterday it was hotter. Humidity's like 84%. We do have a 90% chance of a pretty big thunderstorm rolling through later evening hours. It's WJRR. It's Breaking Benjamin with So-Called.

0: Orlando's Rock Station, WJRR. Good morning, it's Mel. I love a Friday. I don't know if I like Thursday or Friday more, but just like mentally, I think on the Friday, it's just a little bit easier. Today, got a bunch of great tunes for you. Got a chance for you to get out to our iHeartRadio Music Festival in Vegas. $1,000 included in that. It's going to do it at 1 o'clock. Goo Goo Dolls tickets today at 1:40. And then 90s at noon today. 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

So today, Brandon Flowers, frontman of The Killers, has got a brand new solo album out. It's called Thrasher. I have not heard any of it yet, but I'm planning on doing that this weekend. It's somebody told me on WJRR.

0: Orlando's Rock Station, WJRR. Good morning, it's Mel Taylor. Let's take a look today at your national calendar. It's already Friday, 21st of August. If today's your birthday, most important, have a very happy birthday. Today, it's Usain Bolt's birthday, turning 40. Brody Jenner, 43. Serge Tankian from System of a Down. How old do you think he is? 59. Kim Cattrall is 70. Of course, Samantha on Sex and the City. Also, just to note, today, it would have been Hayden Panettiere's birthday. She would have been 37 years old. That's just such a sad story. I loved her on Nashville, Juliet Barnes. All right, today, it is National Senior Citizens Day. Spumoni Day, National Fantasy Football Draft Day, which I can't even believe football, man, back in action. National Brazilian Blowout Day. And some other things for the weekend. National Be an Angel Day tomorrow, which just, you know what, means be kind. Find your inner nerd on Sunday with a Cuban sandwich. And also National Sponge Cake Day. So rock it out. So hope you have a great weekend.
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coming up here in two songs. So we'll take a look at your random facts for the day. In the movie Beetlejuice, how long was Beetlejuice actually on screen? What is the real name for the Chilean sea bass? And what was the first feature-length movie that was made entirely of computer imagery? Ooh, don't go look it up. I'll share with you. It's WJRR.

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0: It's Orlando's Rock Station, WJRR. Let's do your random facts for the day. The Chuck in Chuck Norris is actually not short for Charles. It is short for Carlos. Boxers and their managers didn't originally throw a towel into the ring to give up. In the 18th and 19th centuries, actually, they threw a sponge into the ring. The movie Beetlejuice is 92 minutes long, but Beetlejuice is only on screen for 17 minutes and 30 seconds. That's it. The real name for Chilean sea bass is Patagonia toothfish. They changed the name to make it, you know, just sound a little more appetizing to Americans. The original Toy Story back in 1995 was the very first feature-length movie made entirely with computer imagery. And the guy who invented Velcro got the idea when he was walking his dog in the woods and saw how burrs were clinging to its fur. That's a look today at your random facts.
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She'll just turn us on.

I wonder what's next for Bon Jovi, you know? I just wonder if he's going to make new music, he's going to do more touring. I was very happy for him that he got through those Madison Square Garden shows. I mean, he had to cut some of them a little bit short, but still, I mean, coming back from such a traumatic surgery in the last few years, he still has some shows over in Europe left. It's WJRR.

0: Orlando's Rock Station, WJRR. We'd love for you to join us on Lynch & Taco's St. John's River Ship Cruise. This is cool. We've never done this before. It's September the 18th. It's a Friday. I mean, I'm pretty sure this thing's going to sell out, but it leaves from historic downtown Sanford. You know, they're on Lake Monroe, cruise at the St. John's River. Cruise starts at 7:30. We've also got locals, Magi. They will play live and unplugged. So we've got a bunch of giveaways for the evening. And it's just the perfect adult-only cruise to kick off your weekend. It's a two-hour cruise. Your choice of two beers, two glasses of wine, or some soft drinks. 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I would say sooner than later because it will sell out. I've got your noon hour on the way. It's all 90s. 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
1: Can you play Black Hole Sun by Soundgarden, please?
0: Yes, I can do that. And I'm hoping that we get one new song by the end of the year. New record, we know, won't happen until sometime next year.

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1: We'll do December, which we're not very far from December. Pretty crazy. And if you have not checked out their latest album they put out this year, it's funky. It's different. It is your 90s lunch.

0: Orlando's Rock Station, WJRR. It's your 90s of lunch, and it just seemed appropriate to talk about this story today. Did you ever used to do Columbia House, the iconic mail order music club, and they had the cool flyers, and you'd go through and you'd pick out, you know, sometimes they had little stickers where you could, like, take the sticker of the album and put it down, and it's like, you know, for one penny, you got however many, eight new CDs. Well, the company originally launched in 1955. It allowed customers to actually order vinyl at the time and get them delivered to their home. But they've obviously struggled over the last few years. They filed for bankruptcy back in 2015 because digital. I mean, everything's digital. All these subscriptions and things. But they did make quite a significant imprint in the music sales world. Had a lot of criticism for their business practices, but obviously a very nostalgic icon for music lovers. I would start one, and then I would pay like for one CD. Terrible, but it worked. I got a lot of music back in the day, probably from Columbia House, but they are shutting their doors after years of operation. It's a sad day.
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1: 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Thank you, Mel.
0: You got it. I appreciate it, man. I got so many good requests today. You're rolling through your noon hour. I do it each and every Friday.

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1: Hey, Mel, I'd really love to hear Sublime smoke two joints. 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Appreciate it.
0: Rockin'. Happy Friday.

0: Sublime on Orlando's Rock Station, WJRR. And right before that, I did play Alice in Chains. And tomorrow, Lane Staley from Alice in Chains, his birthday. He passed away in 2002, so it's been a very long time. All right, wanted to give you a heads up. I do have a chance for you to get out to our iHeartRadio Music Festival. It's in Vegas. Your chance is coming up soon, like right at 1 o'clock. So airfare, hotel, tickets to the show, and $1,000 included. Just remember, you know, if you play at 105 when we make it happen, you get a phone call from an unknown number. It could be us calling to tell you you are the winner, and you do have to answer the phone, just like when we do any other contest. So good luck. I've also got during the 1 o'clock hour today, right around 1:40, tickets for you to go see the Goo Goo Dolls. So we'll get after both of those.
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Coming up after Pink Floyd, we'll chat it up with Jeff Kaufman from Kaufman and Lind about self-driving cars. If it speeds, still getting the ticket, it's WJRR.

0: It's Mel Taylor from WJRR, Jeff Kaufman from Kaufman and Lind.
1: Yep.
0: So I do not have a car that has autopilot. Is it autopilot?
1: Autopilot? Are you landing aircraft now?
0: What is it called?
1: I have autopilot on my car.
0: What are the...
1: You're making stuff up now.
0: I'm not making up the story.
1: Okay.
0: This guy was driving, and I guess his car was supposed to be, you know, going the right speed limit, but it was not.
1: Yeah.
0: So he got pulled over. I saw the video of him getting pulled.
1: Car.
0: He did, yeah. So officer was like, no, but people were asking all in the comments.
1: Do you know what cruise control is?
0: I know what cruise control
1: people
0: is.
1: People click cruise control all the time, and then it changes.
0: Sure, but isn't your car supposed to
1: My car is supposed to know. You think I'm trusting the car?
0: I'm You're not telling to trust you to trust the car. I'm telling you, he said he was not the one driving.
1: Self-driving cars, you're still responsible for them, whether it helps you out or not, because now they tell you how to park. If you backed in and hit something, you'd be responsible. Yes, I could legally sue somebody.
0: I get that, and I understand that. But, like, it was literally a whole topic of, you know, we wasn't driving. The Tesla was driving. Isn't that ridiculous?
1: It is ridiculous. Your argument, now, if you want to sue Tesla... Now, Tesla's going to say, well, you do sign this agreement that said you're going to be responsible for this. Tesla is not going to take responsibility for a speeding ticket.
0: No.
1: There's no way that Tesla could monitor every 10 feet of road.
0: Yeah.
1: And there's a little road for people who've driven in the South that goes from Grambling University down to Baton Rouge. The mileage changes like every 50 feet. And everyone gets...

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Just heads up, I do have a free pair of tickets for the Goo Goo Dolls. I'm going to do them here in just a few minutes. Right around 1:40-ish. It's WJRR with some Linkin Park and a request for Holly. It's One Step Closer.

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looks like we have a high right around 93 degrees. I mean, obviously, you can feel it outside right now. It's so hot. It feels like, you know, well into the hundreds. But so we've also got a 90% chance of thunderstorms come 8 or 9 o'clock tonight. Just, you're going to be running out doing some things for your Friday. It's WJRR.

Marilyn Manson performing with Rob Zombie tonight at the Amphitheater in Tampa, Big JRR show. And I want to say it's like their second night of tour. I think it just kicked up yesterday. I always like that. I feel like there's so much energy, you know, when the tour first starts. It is Incubus Drive on WJRR. And there are still tickets available for tonight's show.

up, two songs. We'll take a look at your rock music news for the day. A very special musician getting a snake named after him. Youngblood crowd surfing in a wheelchair. And there's a new Coldplay book coming out as well. New Nickelback song, too. It's WJRR.

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1: Scientists have named a newly discovered species of snake after Guns N' Roses musician Slash. Apparently, he's described as a very lifelong reptile lover. The non-venomous ground snake was found in New Guinea and features a dark brown scale pattern with a tan underbelly. And apparently, Slash is sharing gratitude for the honor. I mean, that's pretty cool. Youngblood isn't letting a broken leg stop him from crowd surfing. He hurt himself on a dirt bike just about a week or two ago. He's in a wheelchair. They actually had him crowd surfing in the wheelchair, which is, well, pretty awesome. I saw some of the photos. Coldplay fans soon will have the opportunity to delve into the band's history with the release of a new coffee table book by music photographer Victoria Smith, titled Coldplay, One Lens, 25 Years of Photographs. Supposed to go behind the scenes, some very cool things. If you are a fan, you can pre-order this 225-page collection of photographs. And Nickelback has released a new single. It's called Leave Me Behind. It's their third track from their upcoming album, Everything Under the Sun, which comes out October 30th.
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hot pursuit and fiery auto crashes. Some will die in hot pursuit while sifting through my ashes. Some will fall in love with life and drink it from a fountain that is pouring like an avalanche coming down the mountain. I don't

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1: 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Call Farrah and Farrah. Serving justice since 1979, Orlando.

This is pretty interesting. Apparently, the share of Americans who say that they drink alcohol has stayed at a record low, 54%. For the second consecutive year, dating back really to like 1939. It's been a long time. There's so many alternatives now, I feel like. It's WJRR.

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Our government blowing through some money. U.S. national debt crossed a record $40 trillion this week. The national debt grew, quote, at an astonishing rate of $90,000 per second over the past year. That is crazy. It's WJR. It's the Papa Roach.

0: It's Orlando's Rock Station, WJRR. Hi, it's Mel Taylor, and I'm about to get out of here. I hope you enjoy the rest of your weekend. I will be back tomorrow at 12 o'clock. I just wanted to mention that today at WJRR.com, we put up details for our 16th annual charity golf tournament. It's for Base Camp Children's Cancer Foundation. It is such a great time. It's at Omni Champions Gate Golf Club. September the 26th. So if you want to come play golf with us, we need some more teams. I think I need like 7 more to fill. So we just started talking about it, you know, on the radio today. I'm hoping that we can sell it out. If you are a business that might want to participate either with, you know, something for silent auction or you want to come set up at a hole, we have a lot of hole opportunities as well. But again, all for a great cause. Been doing it for 16 years. Lots of fun. WJR.com's got all the details, or givelocallove.org as well. Or you can send me an email too. All right, you got Chumalian next. Another chance to get out to Vegas and $1,000 iHeartRadio Music Festival. He'll do that right at 5 o'clock today. He's also got some Weezer tickets as well. Have a great one. Be safe.
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Sum 41 Snacks, Pearl Jam, 101.1 WJRR. 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

Guns N' Roses guitar player Slash. He has a snake named after him. Yeah, a newly discovered species. We'll get to that after Puddle Mudd's Blurry. 101.1 WJRR.

0: there. It's Chumley, 101.1 WJRR. I played some Guns N' Roses just moments ago. Guns N' Roses guitar player Slash. He just achieved a first in his storied career. Slash now officially has a species of snake named after him. The Latin word for the snake is Lelaphus slashi, which will be commonly called Slash's ground snake. And it was named in honor of Slash because not only is he in Guns N' Roses, his solo project, Slash's Snake Pit. Slash says, as a longtime Reptile fan, I'm extremely honored and humbled to have this new snake from Papua New Guinea named after me. It's really exciting. I would never have imagined this moment would arrive. Yeah. Congratulations, Slash. That's cool.
1: J-R-R.
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That's brand new from Cage the Elephant. It's a song called Beaches in Tennessee. I love Cage the Elephant. Such a great band. Weezer's next. 101.1 WJRR.

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That was Weezer. They have a new album. The Gold album is out today, and Weezer did announce that they have a movie coming out in 2027. It's an improv comedy type movie, but Keanu Reeves will be in the movie. He's playing a villain, and Weird Al making a cameo, which I thought was interesting. I've got a brand new song from Poppy next. Disturbed. Here's Down With The Sickness on 101.1 WJRR.

0: That's the latest from Poppy, a song called Time Will Tell. 101.1 WJRR, it's Chumley. 5 o'clock, we have the Friday Fix Mix, a five-song mix to kick off your weekend. And right before the Friday Fix Mix, that final keyword this week, you're shot at a trip for two to Las Vegas. You'll text that keyword to the number 200-200. 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

After 5 o'clock on a Friday, it's official, friends. It's the weekend. I hope yours is amazing. 101.1 WJRR. Here's Nickelback. Never

0: 101.1 WJRR, Shumley, the band Weezer, coming to the Kia Center. That show's October 11th. I've got your tickets, been given away all this week. I just ask that you leave a talk back when listening on the free iHeartRadio app. This is my final pair of tickets.
1: What's up, Chumley? This is Doug rocking out in Daytona Beach. And my favorite Weezer song is definitely totally old school, Pork and Beans. And I have never had an opportunity to see Weezer live. Hope you're having a great week. Orlando's only rock station, WJRR. Peace.
0: Oh, way to cut a promo at the end, buddy. That was Doug. Nice job, Doug. Yeah, you're a fan. You've got to go see one of your favorite bands. You're totally getting the hookup, Doug. Thanks for that talk back. We appreciate you listening. Enjoy Weezer. I've got Chili Peppers and Slightly Stupid coming up.
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A lot of those in Florida, honk if you're stuck behind one in traffic right now. And remember, all my elders listening out there, age just a number. Yours is just alarmingly high.

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1: Scientists have named a newly discovered species of snake after Guns N' Roses musician Slash. Apparently, he's described as a very lifelong reptile lover. The non-venomous ground snake was found in New Guinea and features a dark brown scale pattern with a tan underbelly. And apparently, Slash is sharing gratitude for the honor. I mean, that's pretty cool. Youngblood isn't letting a broken leg stop him from crowd surfing. He hurt himself on a dirt bike just about a week or two ago. He's in a wheelchair. They actually had him crowd surfing.

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8: Klay Thompson on the move, expected to sign with the Heat after clearing waivers following a contract buyout from the Mavericks, according to ESPN. ESPN also reporting Mark Stead has completed a deal to become the controlling owner and largest shareholder of the Timberwolves and Lynx after buying the majority of co-owner Mark Lohr's stake at a $4.5 billion valuation. And Jacob deGrom surpassed 2,000 strikeouts last night for the Rangers. I'm Bill Horan.
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Do you remember hearing about that study? It was a couple of months ago now that when you hear songs that you grew up with in high school or college, you tend to feel better. You smile more because that music reminds you of when things weren't any big deal. And worried about bills much back then, worried about how much beer you had to get and what hot chick was going to be at the party, right? It's for me with Fall Out Boy. Kid Rock, JRR.

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Foo Fighters will be opening up for AC/DC coming up in a couple of weeks. Yes, the Foo Fighters opening for AC/DC in St. Louis, of all places. How that happened, what it means to Dave Grohl, coming up. Two songs. Hang on, it's a really good story. GRR rocks your weekend.

0: All everybody's favorite sisters here, The Warning, Orlando's rock station, 101.1 WGRR, new album, their fifth full studio album coming out on Friday night, next Friday. It's called Everything's Falling High. Slore in for Klinger this evening. Just mentioned the Foo Fighters opening up for AC/DC at a gig in St. Louis. That'll be September 8th. They are going to replace the Pretty Reckless, who've been opening for AC/DC for this tour for the last couple of years. This gig means a hell of a lot for Dave Grohl in a lengthy post on Instagram, the Foo Fighters Instagram. He says what it means to him. He remembers it like it was yesterday. He watched AC/DC's Let There Be Rock concert film. Said that introduced him to raw, primal power of rock. He had the Kiss stuff. He had the Beatles stuff. AC/DC opened his eyes. They get to open up. That'll be a hell of a show. Can you imagine having tickets to that and be like, oh, wait, Foo Fighters are opening up? Third-party site. You're going to go nuts for that. Aerosmith, new Papa Roach, coming up. Hang on.
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